The Eagle, we are Dayton Tandy Station. I'm Chris Hartley. Does anybody eat Burger King anymore? I was today years old when I found out they have a game day menu for like football food. Yeah, including a pretzel bun football burger. Yeah, I love burgers. I love football. So I'd have to try some Burger King this weekend.

Jay and JD Station. I'm Chris Hartley. All these trunk or treats are starting to pop up in and around the Miami Valley. I'm seeing them all over Facebook. Like, they got one going on this weekend. We got some going on next weekend. By the time trick or treating rolls around, like actually on Halloween, our kids are going to be so full of candy. If we go to all these trunk or treats, like, how much candy does one child need? Apparently,

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1: Hey, it's Chris Hartley. Lots of things happening in and around the Maumee Valley this weekend. If you're looking for something fun to do to get into that Halloween spirit, we do got the Fairborn Halloween Festival. It's going to be taking place in downtown Fairborn all weekend long. Free festival, lots of craft vendors. They got carnival rides. They got a beer garden. All kinds of fun stuff. So I want to know if you're going to be dressing up this weekend to go to any Halloween parties. Are you a guy like in your 40s that's going to dress up, or a female in your 40s that's going to dress up, 50s or whatever? Or are you like, nope, I'm going to go and just wear some jeans and wear a t-shirt, and maybe I'll wear a shirt that says this is my Halloween costume. I did that one year. It was actually pretty cool.
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1: Eagle Eye weather Wednesday looking partly cloudy with a chance of showers and storms, high of 80 degrees. Additional rain showers possible late on Thursday, high of 70. I'm Chief Meteorologist Austin Chaney for the Eagle.
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The Eagle We Are Dayton's 80 Station. I'm Chris Hartley. This has to be one of my most favorite songs on a cruise ship. If you ever been like on a cruise ship and they got the piano bar and everybody's cocktails and drinks in hand and they're singing, Come On Eileen. This has to be the most requested song on a cruise ship. Have you heard it? Do you like cruises?

City Station. I'm Chris Hartley. Apparently, you need to eat more peanuts because it's linked to better memory. I kind of feel like everything is linked to better memory. 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
1: Hey, I'm Chris Hartley. So, yes, Krispy Kreme. They got Looney Tune Halloween donuts out. Now, a little bit more expensive than a regular Krispy Kreme donut if you're going to get the Looney Tunes version, but you're going to see like Bugs Bunny dressed up. You're going to see Daffy Duck dressed up. It's only for a limited time, but yes, if you're a Looney Tune fan and you're a donut fan, let's combine both of them together and get yourself some donuts this weekend.
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22: Miami Valley weather.
23: Eagle Eye weather Wednesday looking partly cloudy with a chance of showers and storms. High of 80 degrees. Additional rain showers possible late on Thursday. High of 70. I'm Chief Meteorologist Austin Chaney for The Eagle.
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22: 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The

just after 10 o'clock. It is the Eagle. We are Dayton's 80 Station. I'm Chris Hartley. It's the Chocolate Festival going on this weekend out at the Greene County Expo Center. It's in Xenia. Has me thinking tonight, what is your favorite top chocolate? Mine? Esther Price, man, hands down. There's nothing better than grabbing some of them chocolate Mike Sells potato chips. Who's with me? Let me know on the Eagle Open Mic, what is your favorite chocolate? Especially now that it's around Halloween, we can talk chocolate.

The Eagle We Are Dayton JD Station. I'm Chris Hartley. It's crazy. A principal rigged a student election in favor of his own daughter. Yeah, this happened out in California. It's been all over the news. Did you see it? It's crazy.

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1: Hey, it's Chris Hartley. Have we officially reached the point where nobody could just mildly be disappointed anymore? A guy in New York is suing Taco Bell for $5 million because he says the Mexican pizza didn't have enough meat on it. Picture that. That's crazy. $5 million. Now listen, we've all opened fast food wrappers and thought, man, that didn't look like the commercial. That didn't look like the picture. But I never sued anybody over it. You eat your burger, you'll be glad you got it. You eat your Mexican pizza, you'll be glad you got it. You know, oh, this doesn't have enough cheese on it. I want $5 million. Really?
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7: Miami Valley weather.
9: Eagle Eye weather, Wednesday looking partly cloudy with a chance of showers and storms, high of 80 degrees. Additional rain showers possible late on Thursday, high of 70. I'm Chief Meteorologist Austin Chaney for the Eagle.
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Just after 11 o'clock, it is the Eagle. We are Dayton Daily Station. I'm Chris Hartley. How you doing on that Monopoly game at McDonald's? You doing all right? Are you one piece away from the $1 million prize like most of America is? I don't think anybody's ever going to win. It's Fox Seagulls on the Eagle.

980 Station. I'm Chris Hartley. We are building a new Dutch Brothers. I've never had one of these coffee shop places, but we're building one on Woodman Drive there in my hometown. Riverside, I'm excited to try it. Apparently, they got a pumpkin pie and cherry pie flavored drink. So, pumpkin pie, here I come.

It's the Eagle. We are Dayton's 80 Station. I'm Chris Hartley. The Harvest and Glow Festival going on this week, and it's going to be on Saturday at Sycamore Trails in Miamisburg. They're going to have all kinds of fun stuff going on throughout the day. Food trucks, live music, bounce houses, hay rides.

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1: Hey, it's Chris Hartley. It's finally going to feel like legit fall this weekend. It's going to be like in the 50s on Saturday and Sunday as like the high. Kicking off in the, like the 30s, so it's going to be, could be frost on Sunday morning. So if you're going to church or going out to any festivals or football parties, you might have to scrape your car in the morning before you head out. So finally feeling like fall. What is your most favorite thing to do in the fall? Is it bonfires? Is it hoodies? Is it watching football? Let me know on the Eagle Open Mic.
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31: Eagle Eye weather. Wednesday looking partly cloudy with a chance of showers and storms. High of 80 degrees. Additional rain showers possible late on Thursday. High of 70. I'm Chief Meteorologist Austin Chaney for The Eagle.
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Weekday Eagle, Dayton's 80s hit music station. Jake Magnotta here. Looks like we're going to be cooling off today. Past 2 days felt like summer. I know some people like it, but I don't know. This time of year, I'm just ready for one consistent temperature, please.

0: The Eagle Dayton's 80 station, Jake Magnotta here. That brand new McDonald's out in Beaver Creek now open across from the green. I was there the other day. It's right off of Indian Riffle Road. Great location for it.
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1: Hey, Jake Magnotta here. Good Wednesday morning to you. Another fun fall weekend ahead. Looks like the weather's actually going to feel like that deep fall weather, like 50s, yeah, 30s overnight, yeah. Could be crazy. Bradford Pumpkin Show going on, Fairborn Halloween Fest, Black Walnut Fest, Chocolate Festival. A lot of fun going on. Ohio Renaissance Fest continuing as well.
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12: Miami Valley weather.
17: Eagle Eye weather Wednesday looking partly cloudy with a chance of showers and storms, high of 80 degrees. Additional rain showers possible late on Thursday, high of 70. I'm Chief Meteorologist Austin Chaney for the Eagle.
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The Eagle, Dayton's 80s hit music station, Jake Magnotta here. The Town and Country Shopping Center has changed ever since I was a kid. Over the years, we've seen so many stores come and go. And how about this? Dessert favorite, Nothing But Cakes, opening a bakery in the Town and Country Shopping Center. Of course, in my hometown of Kettering. So I'm excited to go check that out when it opens.

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Jake Magnotta here on your hump day. Miami Valley Animal Welfare Agency, CICSA, helping dogs displaced by that hurricane in Alabama. Other shelters and rescue partners have stepped up by taking in some of the dogs, and the dogs in its care will be available for adoption in the coming days. So if you're looking for a pet, now's your chance.

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1: Hey, good morning. Jake Magnotta here. Let's talk about some fun fall festivals going on this weekend. It's another fall weekend. It's especially going to feel like it in the 50s. Bradford Pumpkin Show. Got the Fairborn Halloween Fest going on. That sounds fun. Black Walnut Fest. Chocolate Fest. Yum. Harvest and Glow Fest. Bio Renaissance Fest continuing. What are you doing this weekend? Maybe watching football as well. Always busy in the fall.
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20: Miami Valley weather.
21: Eagle Eye weather, Wednesday looking partly cloudy with a chance of showers and storms. High of 80 degrees. Additional rain showers possible late on Thursday. High of 70. I'm Chief Meteorologist Austin Chaney for The Eagle.
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The Eagle, Dayton's 80s station. I'm Jake Magnotta. I feel like it has been a great year for movies. I've been to a movie, I think, at least once every month. We've got Avengers coming up soon. I'm a big Marvel fan. I've been waiting for that. Coming up in

The Eagle, Dayton's 80s hit music station. Jake Magnotta hanging with you on your hump day, getting the morning started. This is why I wish Krispy Kreme was still in Kettering off of Dorothy Lane. Used to go there all the time as a kid, but they've got their Looney Tune Halloween donuts that look so cool, and I want to get some. Got to go down to Westchester. I think that's the closest Krispy Kreme donuts. I could be wrong.

The Eagle, Dayton's 80s station. Hey, good morning. It's Jake Magnotta back again to kick off another early morning. Kings Island is among Six Flags locations across the country, temporary closing 9 roller coasters across 6 amusement parks. This was the other day. You didn't see one person died, several others injured. It was in an accident involving a coaster in Georgia, and Kings Island has closed the Orion and Diamondback coasters out of an abundance of caution.

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1: Hey, good morning. Happy Wednesday. Jake Magnotta here. It's hump day, so the weekend is almost here. We've got another fun fall weekend ahead. Maybe some of you heading down to the Renaissance Fest. I have some friends that go every weekend, and you know, you think I'd get an invite, but I haven't yet. Maybe I just need to show up and say, hey, thanks for the invite. I don't know. At the Fairborn Halloween Fest, Bradford Pumpkin Show, what are you doing this weekend?
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2: Miami Valley weather.
19: Eagle Eye weather, Wednesday looking partly cloudy with a chance of showers and storms, high of 80 degrees. Additional rain showers possible late on Thursday, high of 70. I'm Chief Meteorologist Austin Chaney for the Eagle.
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The Eagle, Dayton's 80 station. Jake Magnotta here, joining you on your Wednesday morning. Back into the 70s today. Felt like summer yesterday and the day before, so I can turn my AC off. Had to turn it on again last night.

0: the Eagle, Dayton's 80s hit music station. Good Wednesday morning. It's Jake Magnotta here. University of Dayton naming Darlene Weaver as its 20th president and the first woman to serve in that role in the university's 176-year history.
1: We should

So I think we talked about this the other day. 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Well, Starbucks now denying that. And how cool would that have been? 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
1: Hey, good Wednesday morning. I'm Jake Magnotta, and it's a Wednesday, which means we have 17 more days until Halloween. 18 days until daylight saving time comes to an end. How many of you, once it hits November 1st, you're going to be putting up your Halloween decorations? I know some stores across the area, some retail stores, are going to be playing Christmas music. I'm okay with it. You know, I used to be like, oh, it's too early for that, but I love Christmas.
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16: Miami Valley weather.
1: Eagle Eye weather Wednesday looking partly cloudy with a chance of showers and storms. High of 80 degrees. Additional rain showers possible late on Thursday. High of 70. I'm Chief Meteorologist Austin Chaney for the Eagle.
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This is a statewide test of the Ohio Emergency Alert System, originating from the State Emergency Operations Center in Columbus. This is only a test. The Ohio Emergency Alert System is designed to provide the public with timely warnings and emergency information. Had this been an actual emergency, you would have received instructions and information related to that emergency over this and other stations in your area. This concludes this test of the Ohio Emergency Alert System.

The Eagle, Dayton's 80s station. Welcome to your Wednesday. Good early morning to you. It's Jake Magnotta here. I wish I was a part of this the other day. Hundreds of Marvel fans dressed as Spider-Man in an attempt to break a Guinness World Record at New York Comic Con. Final tally of Spider-Man was just short of the current record of 685 participants. Last record was set in 2023. I'm telling you, if I was there, we would have set it.

The Eagle, Dayton's 80s hit music station. Hey there, it's Jake Magnotta joining you on this early Wednesday. Past couple of days, we've been able to get some mid-October tanning in because it's felt like summer, but today cooling off a little bit in the mid-70s, but we're gradually getting cooler by the weekend. Saturday, Sunday in the 50s. I like it.

Well, this might stop your heart. I don't know if you saw this. Hey, it's Jake Magnotta. This is the Eagle Dayton's 80 station. South Carolina State Fair has been viral lately because of its food. One vendor named Deanna's Diner is selling a Reese's Donut Burger. Sandwiched between a glazed donut and topped with Nutella, vanilla icing, Reese's peanut butter cups, cheese, and bacon. Let's just throw all of the unhealthy things on there.

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1: Hey, good morning. Jake Magnotta here talking about some fall fun going on this weekend. What are you doing? These past few weekends, we've had so many things to do. Bradford Pumpkin Show going on. Got the Fairborn Halloween Fest. You got Vendors Parade, Costume Contest. That sounds fun. Black Walnut Fest, Chocolate Fest. That's at the Greene County Expo Center. Renaissance Fest continuing. A lot of stuff to do. Or you can sit home and watch football.
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11: Miami Valley weather.
15: Your Eagle Eye weather for this morning, very warm with the southwest wind and some cloud cover. We're only bottoming out into the upper 60s. We're going to hit a high of 80 this afternoon. With a little sunshine, we might fire up a few more stronger thunderstorms that will linger into the evening, mainly south of I-70. I'm Storm Center 7 meteorologist Brittley Ritz for the Eagle.
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The Eagle, Dayton's 80s hit music station. I'm Jake Magnotta. Imagine having this, a game-worn autographed Michael Jordan jersey from a 1998 NBA Finals, recently sold for $14 million.

Eagle, Dayton's 80 station. I'm Jake Magnano. Looks like it's going to be warm again today. Not as hot as it has been the past couple of days. Felt like summer. Mid-70s today. Looking forward to this fall-like

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1: Hey, Jake Magnotta here, wrapping it up for me on this Wednesday. Have a great rest of your day. Make it a great pump day. I'll be back in tomorrow, early Thursday. Of course, now time to send it over to English Nick. He's got the Eagle Morning Zoo coming up.
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29: Your Eagle Eye weather for this morning. Very warm with the southwest wind and some cloud cover. We're only bottoming out into the upper 60s. We're going to hit a high of 80 this afternoon. With a little sunshine, we might fire up a few more stronger thunderstorms that will linger into the evening, mainly south of I-70. I'm Storm Center 7 meteorologist Brittley Ritz for the Eagle.
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He loves the 80s. Check. He wears an Eagle t-shirt around Dayton. Check. It's English Nick, Dayton's all-ladies morning show. You're on the Eagle.

be now. It's Men at Work. I'll tell you who it can be now. It can be me, English Nick, in the morning on the Morning Zoo. Welcome to it. Me made it to hump day, halfway through the work week. Dan Hartman, I Can Dream About You on the Eagle.

the most 80s music every morning on the radio in Miami Valley. English Nick, it's the Morning Zoo. Stuff from this side of the pond. Bob Seger and his Silver Bullet Band. And something from across the pond. It's the Eurythmics, Sweet Dream.

0: dreams are made of this. Eurythmics, English Nick. It's the Morning Zoo on the Eagle, Dayton's 80s station. You know, I heard a promo for my show where it says, unlike Prince Harry and Meghan Markle, English Nick knows where he wants to live. Of course, Harry and Meghan have moved back to the UK in the last few months here. But it would appear they have holiday plans with Meghan's mother, Doria Ragland. They're going to be back here for Thanksgiving and Christmas. So watch out if you live anywhere near Doria Ragland. There might be some security details heading your way so Prince Harry and Meghan can eat some turkey and give some gifts. All right, talking of heading your way, let's see what's going on with your morning ride.
1: Eagle Eye Traffic. So far this morning, I've been watching traffic move at normal speeds on all highways. I-75 through Dayton, I-70 through Huber Heights, 675 through Beaver Creek. We are looking good no matter where you're at. I'm Jake Magnotta.
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8: It's October 14th, and today in 1977, Kiss releases its live album, Alive 2. To pad it out, the band recorded 5 new songs in the studio, but guitarist Ace Frehley was so unreliable that the band recorded 4 of those songs without him. Instead, they used Bob Kulick, who played guitar for Meatloaf. In order to get paid, Bob had to promise never to tell that he had played on the record. So legally, he could rock and roll all night, but he was prohibited from partying every day. October 14th, 1974, Jethro Tull releases the album War Child. It's originally written as a soundtrack for a movie called War Child about a teenage girl who passes away, meets God, and then must justify her bad behavior on Earth. Thankfully, Jethro Tull hired John Cleese of Monty Python to punch up the script, but the band couldn't get a studio to finance the movie, so it never got made. So wait, War Child never gets made, but Dirty Grandpa does? I'll see you on Twitter at Paul Schaefer.
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7: Miami Valley weather.
30: Your Eagle Eye weather for this morning, very warm with the southwest wind and some cloud cover. We're only bottoming out into the upper 60s. We're going to hit a high of 80 this afternoon. With a little sunshine, we might fire up a few more stronger thunderstorms that will linger into the evening, mainly south of I-70. I'm Storm Center 7 meteorologist Brittley Ritz for the Eagle.
2: 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This is English Nick. 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

English Nick. Why English Nick in the morning? He loves the 80s, he loves Dayton, and he loves you. Well, he might need to get to know you a little better. It's Dayton's All-80s Morning Show, The Eagle.

0: It's the Eagle with me, English Nick, the Morning Zoo rolling on. There's Joan Jett and the Black Arts. I love rock and roll. I love Joan Jett. The last time I saw her, she was opening for Def Leppard a few years back. And always great to see Joan. Always great to see Def Leppard. And they're touring in 2027. There's a new album coming out. We get them in Columbus at the Schottenstein Center on June 19th. Def Leppard and the Goo Goo Dolls with special guests, the Struts. 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All right, coming up at 7 o'clock, it's another 80s rock block. Going to do three in a row from 1981. It's on the way. Hang on.
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1: 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Eagle Eye traffic. A lot more of us now on the roads, a lot more of us taking the highways to get to work, and we can get to where we're going on time. We've had no accidents up to this point, and I'm still not seeing any highway backups to get around. I'm Jake Magnotta. 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
21: It's time for Eagle Eye News, the quick important things that you need to know. The Cincinnati Zoo expecting a baby giraffe anytime soon. Tessa, the 19-year-old mom, is ready to have her fifth calf. Tasty Pizza, Potatoes, and More are set to open today. It's their grand opening in Fairborn. And Flying to the Hoop, bringing 4 days of high school basketball back to the Dayton area in January with 30 teams set to play 17 games during the event's 24th year, including 9 teams from here in the Miami Valley. Now you're up to date with what's happening across the Miami Valley with Eagle Eye News. I'm Brittany Otto.
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23: Your Eagle Eye weather for this morning, very warm with the southwest wind and some cloud cover. We're only bottoming out into the upper 60s. We're going to hit a high of 80 this afternoon. With a little sunshine, we might fire up a few more stronger thunderstorms that will linger into the evening, mainly south of I-70. I'm Storm Center 7 meteorologist Brittany Ritz for the Eagle.
24: English Nick. Harry and Megan can't decide where to live. English Nick has chosen Dayton. Dayton's all-ladies morning show, The Eagle.

0: It's time for another 80s Rock Block. We're playing three songs in a row from another awesome year. Let's open the vault and travel back to 1981.
1: Day one of Ronald Reagan's presidency and day one of freedom for 52 Americans.
2: 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How was your day, Ben?
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0: 1981.

1981. It's your 80s rock block at 7 o'clock. There's Toni Basil. She was a choreographer before she had that hit with Mickey. And everything was so fine after that, of course. Also from 1981, Jake Isles' band singing about their favorite girl. It's

There you go. From 1981 to finish up our 80s rock block, Joey Scarberry, believe it or not, the theme from The Greatest American Hero. Remember that show? The guy got the suit with special powers and then he lost the instructions to it. That song has never really gone away, man. It's been used on Family Guy, on Seinfeld, and many other places. So there you go. Joey Scarberry finishes up our 80s rock block from 1981. English Nick in the morning. It's the morning Zoom. We keep it flowing with Queen. It's another one bites the dust.

0: Eagle with me, English Nick, on the morning zoo. There's Queen, another one bites the dust. There wasn't a lot of dust in Leeds, Alabama this past weekend. I got to go out there to the Barber Vintage Motorcycle Festival. The Barber Vintage Museum, it's like five stories of every motorcycle and then some ever made. They've got their own racetrack there, a professional racetrack. And it was great to see everybody out there, although the rain and the storm did put, obviously, a bit of a damper on the dust. But I highly recommend it if you get a chance to go. Happens every year in October. The museum is open all the year round. Again, it's the Barber Museum in Leeds, Alabama. It was a great ride out there on Saturday on the track when we could get some rides in. Lynn, speaking of rides, let's see what's going on with your streets this morning.
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2: 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Traffic has been moving well for a couple hours now, and we have no accidents, no recent reports of any problems. I'm Jake Magnano.
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5: It's October 14th, and today in 1977, Kiss releases its live album, Alive 2. To pad it out, the band recorded five new songs in the studio, but guitarist Ace Frehley was so unreliable that the band recorded four of those songs without him. Instead, they used Bob Kulick, who played guitar, for Meatloaf. In order to get paid, Bob had to promise never to tell that he had played on the record. So legally, he could rock and roll all night, but he was prohibited from partying every day. October 14th, 1974, Jethro Tull releases the album War Child. It's originally written as a soundtrack for a movie called War Child, about a teenage girl who passes away, meets God, and then must justify her bad behavior on Earth. Thankfully, Jethro Tull hired John Cleese of Monty Python to punch up the script, but the band couldn't get a studio to finance the movie, so it never got made. So wait, War Child never gets made, but Dirty Grandpa does? I'll see you on Twitter at Paul Schaefer.
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7: You have reached Congressman Mike Turner. 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Turner took campaign cash tied to one of Epstein's closest confidants, then voted repeatedly to block the release of the Epstein files. If you're an Ohioan facing higher costs, please try again later. 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
27: Your Eagle Eye weather for this morning. Very warm with the southwest wind and some cloud cover. We're only bottoming out into the upper 60s. We're going to hit a high of 80 this afternoon. With a little sunshine, we might fire up a few more stronger thunderstorms that will linger into the evening, mainly south of I-70. I'm Storm Center 7 meteorologist Brittley Ritz for the Eagle.
28: If you're smiling in the car this early, it must be you're listening to English Nick. Dayton's all 80s morning show is on the Eagle.

Hopefully they've got a few dates left on that final Frontier farewell tour. Of course, the news last week was Dean Castronova, the drummer. It was last Thursday in Tulsa, Oklahoma. After two songs, he had to be helped off the stage and taken to hospital, but he was back behind the kit by the weekend. So good on you there, Dean from Journey. Hope he's doing well now. Like I said, a few dates left on that tour. Billy Idol, he still tours from time to time. He's going to be part of that Aerosmith California Dream On a couple of shows at the Hollywood Bowl at the end of the month. Billy Idol now on the Eagle. It's the White Wedding.

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1: Well, maybe you're starting your drive on I-75 through Dayton, I-70 maybe near Springfield, Huber Heights, 675 through Centerville, Beaver Creek. Traffic has been moving well for a couple hours now, and we have no accidents, no recent reports of any problems. I'm Jake Magnano.

Oh, it's a little ditty about Jack and Diane on the Eagle. English Nick in the morning. It's the Morning Zoo. And man, I got to tell you, there's a show on Netflix right now. It's a remake. I believe it was a James Dean movie years ago. It's based on a John Steinbeck novel. It stars Florence Pugh. It's called East of Eden, and I highly recommend it. 8 episodes, maybe? Worth a couple of nights of binging. Do you like to binge all evening and maybe into the early hours? I do that sometimes and then regret it the next morning, especially waking up early. For the Morning Zoo right here on the Eagle, it's Huey Lewis and the News.

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0: Eye of the Tiger from Survivor. It's the Morning Zoo with me, English Nick, on the Eagle, Dayton's 80s station. The most 80s music every morning. Some Whitesnake and some Bryan Adams on the way in just a few here. And of course, we are well and truly into October. Plenty of fall festivals, Halloween haunted houses going on. How about this Saturday? Truck or Treat? That's going on. The Metro Parks Fall Family Adventure on Saturday. And also the Harvest and Harmony Community Fall Festival. That is on Sunday, a free celebration at Hope Road Youth Arts Center and Nature Hub. 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
11: Haven't had much to talk about this morning. Weather's nice. No accidents, no delays. We have nothing going on this Wednesday morning drive. Going to be a smooth drive to work or school this hour. I'm Jake Magnotta.
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20: It's time for Eagle Eye News, the quick important things that you need to know. 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Tasty Pizza, Potatoes, and More set to open today. It's their grand opening in Fairborn. And Flying to the Hoop, bringing 4 days of high school basketball back to the Dayton area in January, with 30 teams set to play 17 games during the event's 24th year, including 9 teams from here in the Miami Valley. Now you're up to date with what's happening across the Miami Valley with Eagle Eye News. I'm Brittany Otto.
21: Miami Valley weather.
22: Your Eagle Eye weather for this morning, very warm with the southwest wind and some cloud cover. We're only bottoming out into the upper 60s. We're going to hit a high of 80 this afternoon. With a little sunshine, we might fire up a few more stronger thunderstorms that will linger into the evening, mainly south of I-70. I'm Storm Center 7 meteorologist Brittany Ritz for the Eagle.
11: English Nick. He's the kind of guy you want to have a beer with. If it wasn't 6 o'clock in the morning. English Nick, the Eagle, Dayton's all 80s morning show.

White Snake, Here I Go Again. There's a song that taught us the lesson that you shouldn't let your girlfriend or your wife or whoever is wearing the stiletto heels in your relationship climb all over the hood of your Jaguar. David Coverdale of White Snake had a hell of a time getting those scuff marks out of that Jaguar hood, or as I call it, the bonnet of that Jaguar car. Brian Adams, I don't think he's ever destroyed any paintwork on cars in his videos, but he's in heaven right now, as we all are, because we love the 80s, and we're listening to The Eagle with me, English Nick, in the morning.

English Nick. English Nick. The man who sounds like he could have been an MTV VJ back in the 80s. Dayton's All-80s Morning Show with English Nick on the Eagle.

0: Phil Collins on the Eagle, Dayton's 80s station. It's the Morning Zoo with me, English Nick. You know, Phil Collins, he opened up about a lot of stuff last week when he was on the Piers Morgan Uncensored show over in England. He's been cleaning up feuds. He had a 24-year-old squabble that began over a comment Paul McCartney made to Phil at the Queen's Jubilee concert in 2002. Basically, Phil was a big Beatles fan, like most of us are. He brought this Beatles book, and he wanted Sir Paul McCartney to sign it. And when he gave it to Paul, there was somebody else standing there, and Paul McCartney said, "Oh, look, it's little Phil. He's a big Beatles fan." And Phil Collins has been mad about that ever since. So he recently buried the hatchet with Sir Paul McCartney. Also, he's been reconciling things with his family, with his children. They had a great family Christmas gathering last year where they shared stories. So, Phil Collins, I hope you're doing good, man. I know your health's not been great, but seems like he's getting his affairs in order before it's too late. You know what I'm saying? All right, before it's too late, let's check your traffic, see how your ride to work is.
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2: I saw police get to the scene of this crash a few minutes ago, and they moved it off of the highway. So thankfully, we have the left lane now back open, 75 South. This crash was just before Wagner Ford Road. Still a little bit of a delay. Nothing you need to take an alternate route for. Also had a crash reported minutes ago in downtown Dayton on West 3rd Street near Perry Street. I'm Jake Magnano.
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19: Miami Valley weather.
20: Your Eagle Eye weather for this morning. Very warm with the southwest wind and some cloud cover. We're only bottoming out into the upper 60s. We're going to hit a high of 80 this afternoon. With a little sunshine, we might fire up a few more stronger thunderstorms that will linger into the evening, mainly south of I-70. I'm Storm Center 7 meteorologist Brittley Ritz for the Eagle.
21: He's English. Check. He loves the 80s. Check. He wears an Eagle t-shirt around Dayton. Check. It's English Nick, Dayton's all 80s morning show. You're on the Eagle.

Speedwagon on the Eagle, Dayton's 80s station, the most 80s music in the morning. With me, English Nick, in the morning zoo. Rod Stewart just announced that his next tour will be his last one. I mean, he just went through some heart stent surgery or stent placement surgery. So, Sir Rod,

FM, Eddie Money on the Eagle. It's Dayton's 80s station, English Nick with the Morning Zoo. What are you spending your hard-earned money on when it comes to these, you know, Halloween-themed drinks and what have you at different vendors, different companies? Starbucks have their Black Cat Frappuccino at select stores. Buffalo Wild Wings have their Fright Feast Halloween menu. And then Papa Murphy's, their Jacko Pizza is back for the Halloween season. So, yeah, man, it's all great stuff, and it's only here for a limited time, so I highly recommend it all. I also recommend Tears for Fears, one of the greatest bands to ever come out of the 80s. It's Shout on the Eagle.

0: crew, I just died in your arms. That's going to do it from me. English Nick out. Jenny Law's on the way. 52 minutes commercial free 80s every hour beginning next. And yeah, I'll see you tomorrow morning right here for another episode of The Morning Zoo. Don't forget, Def Leppard fans, those free tickets are up for grabs. 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
1: Dayton's 80 station. Eagle Eye traffic. Other than a minor problem for about 10 minutes earlier this hour on southbound 75 near Wagner Ford Road, traffic is moving well on all of the highways. We have no accidents, no delays to avoid at the moment. I'm Jake Mag.
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25: W266BG Dayton. Miami Valley weather.
26: Your Eagle Eye weather for this morning. Very warm with the southwest wind and some cloud cover. We're only bottoming out into the upper 60s. We're going to hit a high of 80 this afternoon. With a little sunshine, we might fire up a few more stronger thunderstorms that will linger into the evening, mainly south of I-70. I'm Storm Center 7 meteorologist Brittley Ritz for the Eagle.
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80 station. It's Jenny Law. Shout out to Miami Valley Animal Welfare Agency, SICSA. They're helping dogs displaced by the hurricane in Alabama. Other shelters and rescue partners have stepped up as well.

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1: It's Jenny Law. What's your favorite boomer Halloween candy? And what even qualifies as a boomer candy anyway? The website The Takeout defines a boomer candy as one that has stood the test of time. Some of those on the list: Laffy Taffy, Milk Duds, Smarties. Of course, number one, pretty obvious, Werther's Original.
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10: Miami Valley weather.
11: Your Eagle Eye weather for this afternoon, hitting a whopping high of 80 degrees. Got a little sunshine possible, but storms are also possible after 2 o'clock. One or two may be strong with some gustier winds. That rain chance comes to an end overnight. Maybe a stray shower left early Thursday, but a better opportunity for storms and stronger ones at that late Thursday into Friday morning with a cold front taking us from 70 to 59. I'm Storm Center 7 meteorologist Brittley Ritz for the Eagle.
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17: 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Turner took campaign cash tied to one of Epstein's closest confidants, then voted repeatedly to block the release of the Epstein files. If you're an Ohioan facing higher costs, please try again later. After 30 years in politics, Mike Turner's unavailable right now.
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33: Your Eagle Eye weather for this afternoon, hitting a whopping high of 80 degrees. Got a little sunshine possible, but storms are also possible after 2 o'clock. One or two may be strong with some gustier winds. That rain chance comes to an end overnight. Maybe a stray shower left early Thursday, but a better opportunity for storms and stronger ones at that late Thursday into Friday morning with a cold front taking us from 70 to 59. I'm Storm Center 7 meteorologist Brittley Ritz for the Eagle.
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the Eagle Dayton Daily Station. It's Jenny Law. John Bon Jovi, just a good dude. He's donating his fees from a new $5 New Jersey Lottery scratch-off game to help fund a third JBJ Soul Kitchen community restaurant there in New Jersey.

Eagle, Dayton's 80 Station. It's Jenny Law. If you love fall vibes without intense scares, the Beauty Boost is hosting Hocus Pocus at the Tank tonight, 6 o'clock. If you want to swing by there and have some fun.

Wild Dayton's 80 station. It's Jenny Law. There is nothing like Red Lobster's Cheddar Bay biscuits. Well, now they allegedly have a rule for takeout orders. You can only get two. Of course, if you dine in, you can still stuff your face with as many as you want and will, because there's

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1: It's Jenny Law. It's October, creepy season. Here's a question for you. How much do cemeteries at night bother you? A new poll online asks, you are asked to cross a large cemetery in the middle of the night. What do you take with you? 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
29: Your Eagle Eye weather, an isolated shower or thunderstorm possible through our Wednesday afternoon with a high near 81 degrees. Tomorrow has lots of clouds and a high near 70. I'm Storm Center 7 meteorologist Ryan Mirando for The Eagle.
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0: It's time for another 80s Rock Block. We're playing three songs in a row from another awesome year. Let's open the vault and travel back to 1981.
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Eagle, Dayton's 80 Station. It's Jenny Law. So the rumor's swirling out there that Starbucks plans on buying up Chipotle. Starbucks is denying this. I mean, there's a Starbucks on every corner. Do we need one, like, every 10 feet?

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0: Dating can be a major downer in several ways, and it can get expensive too. Here's an idea. There's a lady that's going viral for sharing her story of being stood up and asking Bumble to cover the 100 bucks she lost, including two Ubers and a drink. She says they owe her for having trash men, her words, on their app. Do you agree? I mean, should you get paid if you get stood up?
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15: I've reached Congressman Mike Turner. Please listen closely as his priorities have changed. 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Turner has taken over $3 million from corporate PACs. 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Turner spent over $140,000 on luxury lodging and meals. Press 3 if you're Jeffrey Epstein's associate. Turner took campaign cash tied to one of Epstein's closest confidants, then voted repeatedly to block the release of the Epstein files. If you're an Ohioan facing higher costs, please try again later. After 30 years in politics, Mike Turner's unavailable right now.
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29: Your Eagle Eye weather, an isolated shower or thunderstorm possible through our Wednesday afternoon with a high near 81 degrees. Tomorrow has lots of clouds and a high near 70. I'm Storm Center 7 meteorologist Ryan Mirando for the Eagle.
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the Eagle Dayton Zadie Station. It's Jenny Law. We have Def Leppard tickets for you. English Nick will have a pair for you to win tomorrow morning. In the meantime, you have an extra chance over at EagleDayton.com. 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
1: It's Jenny Law. This is a little like a company making a life jacket that's not intended for people who can't swim. A company has developed the new allergy-free peanut butter, which they're hoping to get on shelves next year. But it's not intended for people with allergies because they can't guarantee it's safe to eat. I'm so confused.
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22: Miami Valley weather.
23: Your Eagle Eye weather, an isolated shower or thunderstorm possible through our Wednesday afternoon with a high near 81 degrees. Tomorrow has lots of clouds and a high near 70. I'm Storm Center 7 meteorologist Ryan Mirando for the Eagle.
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with Nick Roberts. Yep, we got rain this afternoon, rain tonight, tomorrow, and Friday. Then the temperatures hit bottom. Overnight low Sunday, 35. Yeah, winter is right around the corner.

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Today's National Bring Your Teddy Bear to Work Day. Did anybody do it? And has HR been called on anyone?

0: All right, I'm Nick Roberts. Great to have you here this afternoon. We got a lot going on this weekend here in the Miami Valley. The Apple Butter Festival in Oxford. The Ohio Antique Show at the Clark County Fairgrounds. The Fairborn Halloween Festival. And for those who know, Fairborn is the Halloween capital of the world. It is. Chocolate Festival at the Greene County Fairgrounds. The Bradford Pumpkin Show. The Piqua Harvest Fest. And the Camden Black Walnut Festival.
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18: Your Eagle Eye weather, an isolated shower or thunderstorm possible through our Wednesday afternoon with a high near 81 degrees. Tomorrow has lots of clouds and a high near 70. I'm Storm Center 7 meteorologist Ryan Mirando for the Eagle.
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to Eagle Dayton's 80 Station. I'm Nick Roberts, and this weekend is the Camden Black Walnut Festival. Honest question, I could probably ask ChatGPT this, but I'm too lazy to do it. How many different kinds of walnuts are there? Because this is specifically Black Walnut Festival. How many different kinds are there? I didn't know there were multiple kinds. If you know, maybe you work at the festival, leave me an open mic on the Eagle app.

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1: Looking at I-75 in Needmore Road, lots of rain slowing traffic in that area. The right shoulder is blocked for the crash northbound 75 beyond Austin Boulevard. I'm seeing slowdowns at 75 North and 73 in Springboro. I'm Will Harris.

0: Well, a cold front going to move through this weekend. It's going to be 35 degrees when you wake up on Sunday morning, and I can't say I don't love it. I do.
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1: This is Nick Roberts on your drive home this afternoon. This is kind of a cool story. The Neon Movie Theater downtown Dayton will be closed for a few weeks. They're doing a film shoot there. The movie is a delightful coming-of-age story. We'll feature Dayton area talent in its cast. So, sounds cool. I guess we'll have to send Chris Hartley as the paparazzi down there to find out what's going on.
0: Eagle Eye Traffic.
2: Police are on the way to a crash in Huber Heights at westbound 70 and Old Troy Pike. Some slow traffic on I-75 through downtown as rain continues to fall in the area. A crash in Harrison Township at La Crosse Avenue and Neva Drive. Police and fire on the scene. I'm Will Harris.
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32: Miami Valley weather.
33: Eagle Eye weather. Showers are possible tonight with a low of 59 degrees. More showers and storms late on Thursday, high of 71. I'm Chief Meteorologist Austin Chaney for the Eagle.
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Eagle Dayton's 80 station. Yeah, we're going to get rain this afternoon and tonight, tomorrow and Friday. Then it is going to get cold. And I'm not saying cool. It is going to get cold. Lows in the mid.

0: Well, the Cincinnati Zoo expecting a baby giraffe anytime soon. Tisa, the 19-year-old mom, is ready to have her fifth calf.
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0: Does anybody know where they're registered?

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1: Traffic slowing down a bit on I-70 West just past I-75. There is a crash blocking the right shoulder. At the moment, we're looking at about a 9 to 12 minute delay. Southbound 75, right lane and shoulder blocked for the breakdown. This is at Needmore Road. Looks like a big rig close to the exit ramp, so extra caution in that area. And Dayton Fire and Department on the scene of a crash at Dakota Street and Barker Street. I'm Will Harris.

the Eagle Dayton's 80 station with Nick Roberts. This year, we turn the clocks back the day after Halloween. Did you know that? I guess that's good timing.

0: Dayton's 80s. All right, I'm Nick Roberts on your drive home this afternoon. Coming up, the 5 o'clock Rock Block today, featuring three songs from 1984. And we got a couple great ones in there, too. Oh, yeah, all of them are great, but we got that coming up.
1: Eagle Eye Traffic.
2: Looks like an earlier accident on westbound 70 has been moved out of the way, but due to the volume of traffic that needed to be unloaded there, we still have some delays of about 7 to 8 minutes. This is westbound just past I-75. Southbound 75 still have the right shoulder blocked with a breakdown, and some big rig may be there for a while. Crash in Huber Heights, Chambersburg Road and Brandt Pike. Also in Huber, a crash at National Road in Bridgewater. Cops are on the scene. I'm Will Harris.
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14: Miami Valley weather.
15: Eagle Eye weather. Showers are possible tonight with a low of 59 degrees. More showers and storms late on Thursday. High of 71. I'm Chief Meteorologist Austin Chaney for The Eagle.
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0: It's time for another 80s Rock Block. We're playing three songs in a row from another awesome year. Let's open the vault and travel back to 1984.
1: How has the breakup of AT&T affected the world we live in today?
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Signal, Dayton's 80 station. It's the 5 o'clock rock clock on your drive home. I'm Nick Roberts, playing three songs from 1984. Song number one, Kenny Loggins, Footloose. Song number two, I love this song. It's by a band called The General Public.

0: traffic.
1: Slow traffic westbound 70 just past I-75. About 3 miles of slow traffic and a delay of about 7 minutes. Northbound 75 is slow at Route 73 in Springboro. You'll need an extra 7 or 8 minutes to get through that. A crash in Harrison Township, West Siebenthaler and Catalpa Drive. I'm Will Harris.
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the Eagle, Dayton's 80 station. This is Nick Roberts. Kind of cool thing happening. The Neon Movie Theater downtown Dayton will be closed for a couple of weeks. They're filming a movie there. The movie is a delightful coming-of-age story.

Titans 80 Station, Nick Roberts, North Carolina. Their state fair has a big offering this year, which is a pickle cheesecake. Everybody's doing pickles. I think maybe a pickle cheesecake actually would not be bad compared to a lot of the stuff you hear.

0: You'll need an extra 7 minutes to go to negotiate that. And a crash in Harrison Township, West Siebenthaler and Catalpa Drive. I'm Will Harris.
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14: 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If you're an Ohioan facing higher costs, please try again later. 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
14: Miami Valley weather.
15: Eagle Eye weather. Showers are possible tonight with a low of 59 degrees. More showers and storms late on Thursday. High of 71. I'm Chief Meteorologist Austin Chaney for the Eagle.
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the Eagle Dayton's 80 station. I am Nick Roberts, taking care of some requests this hour. Dan in Fairborn wants to hear Guns N' Roses. We got that coming up. Also, Starship, Bon Jovi for Terry in Tip City. And right now, Blondie.

Eagle Dayton Sandy Station. I am Nick Roberts. Eagle weather. We're going to get rain here for the next couple days, but after the rain clears out, it's going to get cold. But during the day, it's not going to be bad. Temperatures in the 50s and 60s and sunshine for like the next 7 days after that, which I think is perfect for late October. Don't you think?

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1: 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Jake Magnotta's here at midnight. 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
13: You have reached Congressman Mike Turner. Please listen closely as his priorities have changed. Press 1 if you're from Big Pharma or Big Tech. Turner has taken over $3 million from corporate PACs.

0: press 2 for luxury travel. Turner spent over $140,000 on luxury lodging and meals. Press 3 if you're Jeffrey Epstein's associate. Turner took campaign cash tied to one of Epstein's closest confidants, then voted repeatedly to block the release of the Epstein files. If you're an Ohioan facing higher costs, please try again later. After 30 years in politics, Mike Turner's unavailable right now.
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15: Eagle Eye weather. Thursday looks mostly cloudy with a chance of storms late in the day. High of 71 degrees. Friday, more showers, breezy, and dropping temperatures. We're in the low 50s Friday afternoon. I'm Chief Meteorologist Austin Chaney for The Eagle.
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0: Haunted Cave, and we went to the Brimstone Haunt this past weekend, and let me tell you, my 16-year-old son got the jeebie scared out of him. He really did. He literally screamed like a little girl going through their haunted house. So, highly recommend getting out and checking it out. Make sure you celebrate fall a little bit. This is the season. We're not jumping to Thanksgiving. We're not jumping to Christmas. It's Halloween. So go out and get your scare on.
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11: Miami Valley weather.
12: Eagle Eye weather. Thursday looks mostly cloudy with a chance of storms late in the day. High of 71 degrees. Friday, more showers, breezy, and dropping temperatures. We're in the low 50s Friday afternoon. I'm Chief Meteorologist Austin Chaney for the Eagle.
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